0: 21, I can take that. For some reason, it wasn't coming across. You sure?
1: Yeah, I appreciate it. I'll head that way.

0: Delta 34, control. They made entry definitively before we got here, so we'll be clear.
1: Perfect.

48 Franklin Court. 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

0: 过夜看什么球？看球。I'm also at my location. I have mass on Sierra 7425-7622. Can you just let me know if that's active?
1: Received.
0: It'll be a problem with him. 89.9.

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0: 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A1's gonna be BLS to Milford, starting 0.
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K1 northbound in, 21 Fisher Street, 186 DLTD now, just to be breathing. Does have pictures of DLTD as well as cardiac history. One responding, 91 Fisher Street, an 86 DLT now, difficulty breathing, cardiac history as well as COPD.

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0: Tower, Franklin Control. What was the vehicle stop in front of the Rockwell Trust on Main Street on Rhode Island Ridge? 12023. That's 12023. If you got another car head my way.
1: Wait,
0: Control 6-5 will take that.
1: I was just

0: on the phone with the phone.
1: Thank you.
0: It's actually going to be a Rhode Island antique plate, not a regular passenger plate.
1: Where is it?

0: So you can also disregard another unit.
1: Oh, you can get 1-6,000 copy of
0: it. Copy direct.

0: 弟弟我的房子说。Operator is going to be Rhode Island license number 249-3838. That's 249-3838. You can show me clear. Verbal warning 899.
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just on 82 engine 4, Sunhigh 494, northbound, mile marker 43.7, for pickup truck rollover. That's 82 engine 4, I-495 northbound, mile marker 43.7, for pickup truck rollover. Lower spot, Winston, Bellingham, 228.

0: 5 Battalion, 1's on the way to 495.
1: Received Tommy Andrew, 495 northbound, mile marker 43.7, pickup truck rolled over several times. Party still in the vehicle, Bellingham responding also, MSP notified.

0: Massachusetts for me.
1: AQ 495 northbound, mile marker 43.7, pickup truck rolled over several times, but he's still in the vehicle. 32.

495 northbound, a mile marker 43.7, pickup truck rolled over several times, body still in the vehicle. It's 232.

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0: Be advised, the RP's reporting that something flew out of the truck and is leaking.

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0: Battalion 1 to Franklin Fire.
1: 3 Battalion 1.
0: Get off on 485, looks like a single MVA rollover. Vehicle's on its tires, in the medium. Get off investigating. You said state police are on the way, correct?
1: That's correct, Tommy. They're en route. You're on scene, single vehicle rolled over, it's down on its tires. Investigating, 235.
0: A3's on scene.
1: Looks to you on scene.

0: Italian 1 to Franklin Fire.
1: This is Italian 1.
0: Cincinnati is in Franklin. You can cancel calling him. We'll be able to handle.
1: This incident is in Franklin, cancel on Delta.

0: Battalion 1.
1: Joe, State Police arrived on scene about 10 minutes ago. Tow company's on scene. A2's a Valiant Wave 1. We're not sure if they're trying to put an IM.
2: Tow company's on scene. MSP's on scene. A2's evaluating 1. Unsure on transport. 251.
1: Actually, Joe, they're getting a refusal now.
2: Receive, they're getting a refusal. 251.

0: Charlie 1 to Franco 5-8. 2 has a refused 1 hand. I'll be releasing them from the scene.
1: Chief, 8-2 said a refused 1 hand. Releasing 8 from the scene. 2-6.

0: Michael 5 from Battalion 1. I'll be clear from 495. Engine 4 is going to remain on scene until vehicle's removed.
1: You're clear 495, engine 4 remaining on scene until vehicle's removed. 308.

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That's 82, engine 1, 33 Forest Street, person 401 to 35.

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1: Affirmative, they're just

0: subset is removed from the roadway. Leak was mitigated. We're going to be clear returning.
1: Vehicle in route was removed from the roadway. 9-8-42.
0: Measure 1 for measure 4. Street call.
2: Yeah, we're on set.

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2: This is clear with a public assist, 349.

County West Memphis, Nebraska, bill to the Memphis Station Fire Alarm. This one is in Florida Tower, is 2 of the 10, one is 5 blinded, 20

0: Italian 1 to Franklin Fire. Be on the air. This never came through my CAD. Did you say this is a Taco Bell 420 West Central?
1: That's correct, Chief. 420 West Central, Taco Bell Central alarm calling in for Zone 4 smoke.
0: 3C is on my way.
1: We'll see it.
0: Taco

0: we have Battalion 1.
1: Copy off, single story. Ashwood West, Ryan, left control from exterior, welcome to the I'll take command, I'll be off from Michigan.
0: Sorry, when you're on scene, one story commercial, restaurant, nothing showing. On the ground, yes, man, 507.

Steve Crowley responding, 421 Central Taco Bell for the Central Station fire alarm. The company, the engine company should get a hydrant at Panther Way and 140 also have one on the Delta side of the parking lot.

0: command.
1: We tell all companies, panels indicating a smoke detector activation directly above the firearm control panel. I have the devices, no problem here. I'm just going to go for a reset.
0: Smoke detector above the firearm panel, return at all companies. All apparatus responding to 420 West Central per battalion 1, you can cancel and return. 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
1: Engine 1, sir.
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0: 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Entry and command. 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I'll be returning. Also, just let the PD know I activated an intrusion alarm in the building upon entry. It's resecured now.
1: And a message. System reset and holding. Command terminated, you returning. We have the message about the burglar on 511.

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1: Go ahead,
0: Control. Motor vehicle stop. Can you fly 95 south just prior to the 140 exit with New Jersey Foxtrot 87 Whiskey Bravo Sierra. New Jersey Foxtrot 87 Whiskey Bravo Sierra. Fly 95 south just prior to 140.
1: Thank you,

0: Thank you,
1: Lucas. You have your test report. Can you just run the operator around to your staff and ask?
0: Please,
1: stand by.
0: Are you also confirming West Central
1: King Street for the ramp that you guys? Negative 495 South, flying to the 140 exit, so 495 South at 140.
0: Thank you.

0: 请说。
1: 欢迎贵宾。
2: One 7 4 4 4 4 4 4 4 4 4 4 4 4 4 4 4 4 4 4 4 4 4 4 4 4 4 4 4 4 4 4 4 4 4 4 4 4 4 4 4 4 4 4 4 4 4 4 4 4 4 4 4 4 4 4 4 4 4 4 4 4 4 4 4 4 4 4 4 4 4 4 4 4 4 4 4 4 4 4 4 4 4 4 4 4 4 4 4 4 4 4 4 4 4 4 4 4 4 4 4 4 4 4 4 4 4 4 4 4 4 4 4 4 4 4 4 4 4 4 4 4 4 4 4 4 4 4 4 4 4 4 4 4 4 4 4 4 4 4 4 4 4 4 4 4 4 4 4 4 4 4 4 4 4 4 4 4 4 4 4 4 4 4 4 4 4 4 4 4 4 4 4 4 4 4 4 4 4 4 4 4 4 4 4 4 4 4 4

0: 可以说是一次观光。
1: I'm going to be off with Mass 5, Charlie, Juliet, Juliet, 6-1. Mass 5, Charlie, Juliet, Juliet, 6-1. It's going to be Lincoln Street by Bridal Pass.
0: Please be something. Control 15.
2: Indicate.
0: The other operators may have the SA number has Mass 4-1 for that.
2: Very good, thank you. I'm going to be clear on that spot. So we have verbal warning for a 9818 violation.
0: Please, Ethan, sir.

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1: Engine 4, you can disregard it. 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
0: Three,

Engine 1 responded up Taco Bell for the same detector as earlier. You're responding in there by yourself.

0: 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Engine 1. Same detector as earlier. Don't have the sound. Do you have a number for a responsible party here?
1: Silence and alarm. I'll give the manager a call.

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1: Battalion 1.
0: Tommy, I talked to the manager. She said call the alarm company right away for that.
1: There's nobody better than you.
0: I don't know about that. You see, 612, thank you.

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0: Good morning, we're on the way.
1: Bruce is on.
2: That's what we'll have to come there first, and then we'll motion. Yeah. She did that.

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0: I have a vehicle in the driveway. It's going to be Mass Reg Romeo over Sierra 24 Alpha Golf. 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
0: 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One of the children accidentally set it off. 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You should be clear.
1: The 背景音声，背景音声，大家听到。

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2: Yeah, Engine 1 is clear at Dover Circle, returning.

Hey, Greek. Sir, can you signal one for a party in the lobby? We're coming to the streets, what I'm saying.

0: Juliet Franklin Control.
1: So can you start on due to this a walk-in for possible harassment for the station? Can you bring Oscar 83 into the amount of 0427-38-396 again, 0427-38-396.
2: Yeah, sir, and use the address on the call line for that incident.
1: That was great. Thank you, sir.
2: Great.

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1: Roger.
0: Hey, can you head to 360 Oak Street, assist the resident with a walkout, please? Thank you. Thank you, Franklin Control.
2: Franklin Control.
0: Sir, can you start an incident for 360 Oak Street for a walkout and assign Romeo 53, please?
2: Hey, he's heard.
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2: Franklin Control.
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0: 648 Old West Central Street, that's 648 Old West Central, the AFC urgent care for a panic alarm activation. Activation is zone 5 with a silent panic alarm.
1: I will have to be advised 53 is on a walkout for 360 Oak Street.
0: Apologies, sir. Yeah, I do have that. I was building that. Oscar 88, could you respond with Oscar 54?
2: Copy.
0: Receive, thank you.

0: Control, did you get that platform out?
1: Yes, sir, man.
0: Okay, thank you, sorry.

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1: 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Hey, Ron, I'll be back.

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0: 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I don't know if it's working. Let me know if you can hear me.
1: I have you loud and clear, 5-4. How are you?
0: I hear you now. Thank you. Sorry about that. I am going to be clear. It was accidental by employee.
1: Really?

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2: 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I'm aware of the status.
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2: 9, apologies, not the registration. 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Is this the West Central or the East Central?
1: Oh, my apologies, West Central.
2: Roger that.

0: 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Male target is 80, is unable to stand.
1: Engine 1's on the way.
2: Engine 1, 122 Emmons. Cam's watching that in front. It's conscious of air breathing normally. Other parties are attempting to assist them.
3: I have a male register owner. He is going to park his car here until he can get this squared away. I'm clear.
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0: Control 54 is just calling 53.
2: Okay, go ahead.
0: Did you do that lockout yet?
2: I'm working on it. If you'd like to do your expertise down here, it might be helpful. Thank you.
0: Roger that. I'll be right there.
1: Control, I have that.

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1: She's quite the expert now. We got it.
0: Very easy.
1: Five,
0: three, your registration for that lockout.
1: My apologies, yes, it's going to be Mass 2, Yankee Victor Whiskey 112, YVW 114.

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1: 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A 72-year-old male vomiting, elevated temperature, possible kidney infection. 902.

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3: I am in the patient, conscious and alert, but confirming that I'm not stroke-like symptoms right now. I'm able to smile on one side, and I'm able to lift the arm on that same side. 3358, and I was unable to lift arms on the left-hand side. Right-hand side is unable to lift, and I'm able to smile on the right-hand side. Breathing's alright.
1: Medway 82.
4: Medway 82. What is your copy, my
1: last? Yeah, affirmative. Did you copy the last update?
4: Affirmative.
1: Thank you, 9.5.

0: Max is fine in the middle school. 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
1: Circle. I have a TT unit that was looking to get to Chelsea Drum. Can he get to Chelsea Drum, and what end should he come from?
2: Yeah, Beaver's open from West Central, one way.
1: Greasy.

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1: 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Is this a separate medical?

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0: A2's off the Milford, ending mileage 9.1.
1: Resident 2 off Milford 9.1, 1020.

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0: A2's clear, switching back over.
1: You're at the A2, you're clear, switching back to your own tank speed at 42.

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1: Sir, can you start an incident for 69 Millican Ave, Unit 22? 69 Millican Ave, Unit 22. When you get a sign, Officer 83 and Officer 54 for a firearm recovery.
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0: Ground control, Oscar 88, Romeo 53.
1: Okay.
0: 620 Washington Street. Thanks for well being checked. My party named Juan Mejia. Then we haven't heard from him in 6 months. Stated that his birthday was about 2 days, was 2 days ago. Unable to get in touch with him. I left there numerous messages, was haven't heard anything back.
1: Copy.
2: That's 5-3. You can take care of your thing. I'll head up to Washington Street.
1: Receive, thank you.
3: Franklin Control, if you still have the RP on the phone, would you mind giving this guy's phone number? Please, putting in the call.
0: 88, that's right, but if I have the phone number, it's in the narrative. I will isolate it so you can see it easier. I think this 37-year-old male, they reached out to extended family as well. Nobody starts seeing in 6 months. Again, I will isolate that phone number for you.
3: Appreciate it, thank you. I missed that. D3 control, I don't know.

0: 88 Franklin Control. This is a dentist's office. Would you mind calling them back? Actually, you know what? We'll call back.
1: Receive.
0: Be advised, we did run him through the RMV. He does have 620 Washington Street on his RMV for a license. The call states that 620 used to be a business. They converted it into apartments or house.
2: Happy thanks. There's a couple cars. We'll run them.
3: Control 8 Lima Golf 895. Is that the individual that we're doing a well-being on?
0: Stand by one.

0: Received. Please call us, yeah.
1: Received. I do have that registration expired as of May of 2025.

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0: You just attach Sierra 22812974, again F22812974, and you show me clear, the firearm has been retrieved.
1: Written.
0: A3 control, y'all just want to keep them up for that, I'll tap up a few lines.
1: Roger.
2: Control, this is a good address for Mr. Moreno. The dental office is still active, and they say he's a regular neighbor. They're going to leave a post-it note for him, and I call them. That's it. We're clear.
1: Written.